tafuna manje wake up just to cover my wake up say waka waka atema waka waka to cover my wake up say.

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1: It represents hard work. It represents being able to stand on your own
2: and respecting other cultures as well.
3: It's about promoting African heritage.
4: We are all Africans. Let's come together so that we can have a formidable force.
0: Our cultures interlink with one another.
3: And by standing together and embracing one another, you know, there's power in unity.
4: It is time to cut off this issue of xenophobia.
5: I stand for African unity. I stand for promoting unity in Africa because
6: there are many opportunities
0: to be whatever you want to be.
6: Africa is one of the most important continents.
5: Because if we can come together as one, we will be able to actually build a better Africa, the new Africa for the future.
3: And if we unite our hearts and our minds together and we go forward, we will conquer.
7: So let us all arise and be proudly African.
1: Being an African is who I am right now.
7: I'm proudly African. I love Africa.
2: Wishing you all a very happy Africa Month.
5: One love.
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0: 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He cannot go a cona ve. You mam, a hoyo, man, a matak of a wahaha, and mamasa. And they drum to him, a tato, mamasa there. Take who are too much, what did the quickie? Then I take quick, or take on a chaka, bring up, come a comic, and take my tete him, drunk, and could take, come up a day, take on a queen, ma te takuti, kuliti, ma ta, come tamacha. 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That day he take a coin head, taking coma aruba, you could do coma. No, he got gonna do good to my humpy. That day he's our king day in a set. That what did she hear him? Gera curima, tamate, a cheeker, he take coma. Hana, oh, I know him a taking a cocotea, he did the anae mum, the moe, matea, come. Think I'm going to dunk it at that day, not the coin at
1: Teu tsirika gotsi teu kwendi no teu doji te ana ko tinka kai tsam siki xka fm siki
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0: To be African is beautiful. To be African is a privilege.
1: It represents hard work. It represents being able to stand on your own
2: and respecting other cultures as well.
3: It's about promoting African heritage.
4: We are all Africans. Let's come together so that we can have a formidable force.
0: Our cultures interlink with one another.
5: And by standing together and embracing one another, you know, there's power in unity.
4: It is time to cut off this issue of xenophobia.
3: I stand for African unity. I stand for promoting unity in Africa because
6: there are many opportunities
0: to be whatever you want to be.
6: Africa is one of the most important continents.
3: Because if we can come together as one, we will be able to actually build a better Africa, the new Africa for the future.
5: And if we unite our hearts and our minds together and we go forward, we will conquer.
7: So let us all arise and be proudly African.
1: Being an African is who I am right now.
7: I'm proudly African. I love Africa.
2: Wishing you all a very happy Africa Month.
3: One love.
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Kim Tawala Gitik de Yawalin ki Akhiri Iska FM Tawala Magia Kambunga Iska FM Uyuitan Gya Tang Tamga Gengam Yamin Arivertin Moyon.

0: be African is beautiful. To be African is a privilege.
1: It represents hard work. It represents being able to stand on your own
2: and respecting other cultures as well.
3: It's about promoting African heritage.
4: We are all Africans. Let's come together so that we can have a formidable force.
0: Our cultures interlink with one another.
5: And by standing together and embracing one another, you know, there's power in unity.
4: It is time to cut off this issue of xenophobia.
3: I stand for African unity. I stand for promoting unity in Africa because
6: there are many opportunities
0: to be whatever you want to be.
6: Africa is one of the most important continents.
3: Because if we can come together as one, we will be able to actually build a better Africa, the new Africa for the future.
5: And if we unite our hearts and our minds together and we go forward, we will conquer.
7: So let us all arise and be proudly African.
1: Being an African is who I am right now.
7: I'm proudly African. I love Africa.
2: Wishing you all a very happy Africa Month.
3: One love.
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1: Said Africa carte to it, Akino. 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

0: 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Tell me to come, eh? Quite away, at a mehove. 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He cannot go a conare. You mamma, Huyo, man, Mataka, Bawahan, and Mamasa. 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Take who I did the quickie. Then I take quick or take on a Jacka, bring up, come a comma, come and take my tete him, drop who could take. 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
1: To be African is beautiful. To be African is a privilege.
2: It represents hard work. It represents being able to stand on your own
1: and respecting other cultures as well.
3: It's about promoting African heritage.
4: We are all Africans. Let's come together so that we can have a formidable force.
1: Our cultures interlink with one another.
5: And by standing together and embracing one another, you know, there's power in unity.
4: It is time to cut off this issue of xenophobia.
6: I stand for African unity. I stand for promoting unity in Africa because
7: there are many opportunities
1: to be whatever you want to be.
7: Africa is one of the most important continents.
6: Because if we can come together as one, we will be able to actually build a better Africa, the new Africa for the future.
5: And if we unite our hearts and our minds together and we go forward, we will conquer.
8: So let us all arise and be proudly African.
1: Being an African is who I am right now.
8: I'm proudly African. I love Africa.
1: Wishing you all a very happy Africa month.
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0: Our cultures interlink with one another.
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3: I stand for African unity. 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
6: there are many opportunities
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I don't want a tahereditra in a half a gratitude at Ogun. I want to get pendy. 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
2: 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You shall work good, you judge who? You shall put my gratitude. That you shall work good, you judge who? I can't go coming again and try that you will judge who.
1: Kagi watch only.
2: You shall work good, you judge who get on me.
1: Okay.
2: I think the chicken can call it. What you got in here, guy, do Halega and you call me, Shaka to the big man of a gua. They go out day.
1: Okay.
2: They got
1: to get him equaling me. I can't make a fit ago like a dog and conqua. 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You ya galita, you ya man, Niki conqua, got titty or cookie calling or scanning who look oh man. You ya galaman, Niki conqua.
2: You ya gala, gawa ashime, she get handy got a go. 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
2: 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Do you try? What cook they take it to?
1: Da Calling on Toga, Jackie Gatton, got his gay, little giggy gaggon. So, got the market, little got the make with the lacro, got the make with the lacro, Mga, good so a quick.
2: Linga gagala, Jukem twee, Dakem twee, Dakem tira, Power with his see, then I am head a cook. He had to get knocking, stop who got me. I got good card gone. I got good card gone, Kelly. I got good card gone, Kelly Gala. Got a can gotten, so I got a guessing to the gang at one, to the gang at one. The go got him gay, shout got him. The guy said, shout got him, the guy said,
1: I was like,
2: I'm going to go to the house.
1: Timber, go gig it, come out. 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
3: It was an appearance where we wanted to join accused number 17, who is the national commissioner, to this group, but also to indicate to the court that we have made to finalize our first phase of our consultation with accused number 1, Mr. Matlala. And coming out of that consultation, there's a lot of information that we need to verify. And once that is done, we can then come back to the court on the 26th of June so that we are able to then take this matter forward and these are the issues that we raised in the court and also indicated that there are also other financial analysis that we need to do.
2: Hanyagu het ook bevestig dat Matlala in aanhouding by die Gosi Mampuru korrektiewe sentrum sal bly en gesê dat dit ondersoekbeamptes sal help terwyl hulle voortgaan met verdere konsultasies.
3: Therefore there was an issue that was raised about Mr. Matlala being here in Correctional Services Gosi Mampuru, which we support because it works in our interest so that we are able to do the second phase of our consultation with him.
2: Masemola het buite die hof aan joernaliste gesê dat hy glo daar kan dieper motiewe agter die aanklagte teen hom wees.
4: Well, I can't say much more than that. So, yeah, it's one of those things. I think there is more to it. I don't know what it is, but probably, surely there is more to just the rule of law.
2: Regsontleder Mametlwe Sebei sê die staat blyk voldoende gronde te hê om in die saak voort te gaan.
5: When you look at the irregularities of this tender, when you look at the fact that no work has been done but invoices have been paid, surely there is a prima facie case there. What his defenses are, I think we'll only hear in the course of this particular case. Like everybody, he has a right to presumption of innocence, but I think we can say there is a reasonable suspicion, there is a prima facie case.
2: Al die beskuldigdes is op borgtog vrygelaat, behalwe Matlala, wat steeds in aanhouding is as die beweerde sentrale figuur in die saak. 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
1: Honourable Member, what's the point of order?
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3: The president is never required to disclose the reasons why they appoint or disappoint, in other words, remove any member of the executive. And I intend to stick by that convention and practice.
2: En nou dat hy Tolashe afgedank het, sal hy dieselfde doen met die polisieminister op spesiale verlof, Senzo Mkunu.
3: I have said publicly that I am waiting for the outcome of the Madlanga Commission on all the matters that they are dealing with. And it is upon receipt of such that a determination will be made.
2: Oor die kwestie van die weermag se ontplooiing na gebiede wat gebuk gaan onder bende geweld en onwettige mynbou, het Ramaphosa gesê hy reken dis te vroeg om te praat oor die sukses van die ontplooiing, maar hy sien positiewe verwikkelinge.
3: More than 1000 arrests have been affected. There has been a strong focus on dismantling drug networks and illegal mining syndicates as well. Now, operational intensity has been sustained, resulting in the seizure of 18 firearms, 792 rounds of ammunition, and 186 explosives.
2: Hy het verder sympatie uitgespreek teenoor families wat geliefdes verloor het in die afgelope week se vloede.
3: We remember those who have lost their lives, their homes and their livelihoods to the severe flooding that our country has been facing in the past week. At least 10 lives have been lost and thousands of people have now been displaced. And with the owners of businesses that have also been destroyed. We pay our respects to those who have lost their lives.
2: That was President Cyril Ramaphosa. Zeline Merrington, Parlement.
4: Party Duli Duli Sing, Gitu Gita, Gita, Hugget Sing, Hegitanga, Queen Pokas Kunhoa, CCC, Tolisa, Kitalu, Inga, Maskaplik, and Vagalangui, Prisoners Ramaposan, King, Kunga, Kissing, Damiko Lunga, Damiko Quake, Kanika, Kami, and Kami, Kanika, Tikotin, Gushing, Mongo Kosa. 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

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This is a power head, Faye Franti. Esca.

0: German a Jebin City Cosset and Orlando Park, Jebin City Abasia Koya, Hotia, Orlando Park, Quan Isica, Tahotia Quan, Timu Cosan and Ekan Sibera Quamago Hedogreta, a Timu Adequan Stadium with a 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
1: 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But also, she'll get my quarter what's up, Hogaman. I get a winner, three what's up, class of Twitter. Chuck Cock Cock here. He quarter what's up, get Quack Quack. 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
0: 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Yes, ABC Sport.
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Puggles a shock wagon. Pull up a shock one, hot. Anguana would travel a terrible time and go call the table at a passing bubble. Anguana would cheer among the great call the wall. I'm not in a good show, the quantity of a time and get quack well. 54 minutes traveling the quarrel. Squaring like water of a time and go around and get corporate and cool. 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
1: At queen, what a come to fit a come to game with some monkey kachong. The mugida jersey, see, didn't like the kumakula sinky chong, I'm gear sigamak, eh? Give the gas and come to all a king. I can come to all 3 minute game with them consist, key conquer radio excavum. Im ta gear fitting on the program, a gear sigamak, eh? I took it good clamming in near here. Gonna send him home to get him water, coming home to program keep guns in the keep commercy. The gum to check on a gangia or a tracing on a corre gangia or calculating him. Tetting a gitang, I could have said, gonna get him to get a two conga. The program keep guns in the key commercy gave a say. The gasigamak I will hang it, I do key near here. Woman Alini, near less than the gasing. Can a program him to gigasigamak I get gastrum to kill a gang, eh? 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

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Some say young giving a huan at a huan on go to no tea, tate, I got in, or tame a clicoma, ohi orox and close a checker. 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
3: 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Got the fuck out of here. Got the fuck out of here. Got the fuck out of here. Got the fuck out of here. Got the fuck out of here. Got the fuck out of here. Got the fuck out of here. Got the fuck out of here. Got the fuck out of here. Got the fuck out of here. Got the fuck out of here. Got the fuck out of here. Got the fuck out of here. Got the fuck out of here. Got the fuck out of here. Got the fuck out of here. Got the fuck out of here. Got the fuck out of here. Got the fuck out of here. Got the fuck out of here. Got the fuck out of here. Got the fuck out of here. Got the fuck out of here. Got the fuck out of here. Got the fuck out of here. Got the fuck out of here. Got the fuck out of here. Got the fuck out of here. Got the fuck out of here. Got the fuck out of here. Got the fuck out of here. Got the fuck out of here. Got the fuck out of here. Got the fuck out of here. Got the fuck out of here. Got the fuck out of here. Got the fuck out of

yesa nagale changate sindari nagale changate dele tuwa nagale hiwe dele sa nagale changate.

another woman named Ruth. She was from the land of Moab. And she was met with grief and heartache. She was a widow. And she lived with her mother-in-law, who was also a widow.

Jesus, the Messiah, the anointed one, Yeshua, the Christ, born in the same house of bread to be the bread of

they nailed him to the cross, and as they placed his body in the tomb, in that moment, her hope